We must open all the doors up. We must unlock them all today. Throw all the keys away. Oceans and mountains divide us, but the same fire burns inside us. We must throw the world behind us.

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Many kids and grown-ups don't drink enough water through the day. Healthy kids drink a lot of water so that they stay fresh and hydrated. Help your kid building a healthy water drinking habit. Drinking water can be made exciting and fun with just a little help with fruits. If your kids get bored by drinking plain water, you can help them by interesting by adding a splash of lemon or fruit juice. Not only will they find the taste interesting, but the add fruity juice will make them more healthy.

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Many kids and grown-ups don't drink enough water through the day. Healthy kids drink a lot of water so that they stay fresh and hydrated. Help your kid building a healthy water drinking habit. Drinking water can be made exciting and fun with just a little help with fruits. If your kids get bored by drinking plain water, you can help them by interesting by adding a splash of lemon or fruit juice. Not only will they find the taste interesting, but the add fruity juice will make them more healthy.

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